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Good news, you got just over half an hour till quitting time, and the weekend is here, and I can kind of already feel it seeping in. It feels good. Waylon Jennings now. Are you sure Hank done it this way?

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1: There's a story that my daddy tells religiously, like clockwork every time he sees an opening in a conversation about the way things used to be.

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At 93 years young, you would think that this guy's considering retirement, but oh no, there ain't no stopping Willie Nelson. In fact, they just announced a huge show for him at the Ting Pavilion in Charlottesville coming up on September the 20th. And they're probably going to have to lift the burn ban for that one, if you know what I mean. Willie Nelson now, It's Always on My Mind. Maybe.

she came to see him one last time. Oh, and we all wondered if she would. And it kept running through my mind, this time he's over her for good.

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9: I'm worried about how the natural gas shortage will affect my heat and electricity. 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The LNG project is Edna's top priority to get us the gas we need. As Mat-Su mayor, Edna eliminated nonsense regulations, opened Port McKenzie for business, and helped secure over $100 million in grants. She gets it done in the Mat-Su and will get it done for Alaska as governor.
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1: 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Chances some isolated shower.
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0: I think Tanya Tucker's running out of patience. She's down to her last teardrop. But I have got plenty of the best country ever made coming up for you. Mark Chestnut, Clay Walker, and Linda Ronstadt, who holds one of the coolest and most unique records. You know, she is a musical shapeshifter, basically. She's the only artist, and I mean the only artist on planet Earth, to ever win Grammy Awards in the pop, country, Mexican-American, and tropical Latin categories. You know why she hasn't won an island polka award yet? Because that doesn't exist. I just made it up. If it did, though, Linda Ronstadt would be all over it.
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She's taking a break right now, which is probably smart because of how hot it is. Martina McBride will be back on the stage September the 11th in Charlestown, West Virginia. Now she's hanging out with us in the air conditioning. If my baby loves me. Don't

0: 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Back in a few.
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1: I'm worried about how the natural gas shortage will affect my heat and electricity. 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The LNG project is Edna's top priority to get us the gas we need. As Mat-Su mayor, Edna eliminated nonsense regulations, opened Port McKenzie for business, and helped secure over $100 million in grants. She gets it done in the Mat-Su and will get it done for Alaska as governor.
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Did you know that he's also a licensed mortician? Kind of puts a different spin on things, doesn't it? Here he is with rose-colored glasses.

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0: Panama City. One of them was armed with a machete, the other a hatchet. Authorities say it was over a love interest, but that's not exactly...
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3: People in Scotland witnessed a once-in-a-lifetime solar eclipse just a couple of days ago. You know, solar eclipses have been falsely linked to apocalyptic doom like devastating earthquakes, poison food, and the local pub running out of whiskey. If you're one of those people who believes it's all downhill after turning 30, this new study might cheer you up. Turns out that most Americans believe the best year of our lives doesn't really happen until we're 37, which means very little to somebody like me, who was 37 20 years ago. Oh, and finally, you want to talk about taking holistic healing to a whole nother level? Zoo in Florida has hired a full-time acupuncturist to help care for its animals. The treatment is said to help some creatures with complex medical conditions, including a manatee and a black-bellied whistling duck, but it doesn't really work very well on any of the porcupines.
0: This is Riding with Rowdy. This part pays for the other part.
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Then later on when we finished our songs about scars and cars and broken hearts, I saw him. 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

0: country am I in?
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0: It's always on 5 in Margaritaville, come to think of it.
1: Yeah, I heard that.
0: You've been there, haven't you?
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I saw the old man's face. 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

0: 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Back in a few.
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1: Well, life on the farm is kind of laid back. 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